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0: Classic Rock QFM 96, and that concludes our slow dance portion of the evening. The Q welcomes Styx and Don Felder to the Ohio State Fair Wednesday night, July 29th. 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

0: Classic Rock QFM 96 with Jay Giles Band, man, True Road Warriors back in the 70s and early 80s. It's fun, you know, on social media, you'll see these concert posters show up from time to time, whether it was, you know, the World Series of Rock up in Cleveland or just different. Jay Giles was just ubiquitous. I mean, they were all over the place. Legend Valley. I mean, they just, they were true road dogs.
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0: Classic Rock, QFM 96 with Queen. I'm Dave Mann. 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

0: 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Truer words never been spoken. The only thing you have to fear is fear itself. You know, they say that we spend like, I don't know, what is it, 85%, 90% of the stuff we worry about the most never happens. And so you kind of put yourself in that prison. But when it does happen, man, it does kick your ass.
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0: Classic Rock QFM 96 with Night Ranger. They're out on tour this summer. As a matter of fact, Night Ranger is going to be a part of the Kiss Landlocked cruise. Again, the humor there, it's happens in Vegas. There is no cruise. That's why they call it Landlocked. But Kiss will be there. They're going to do an Ace Frehley tribute this year. And Night Ranger, one of many other bands set to perform that weekend as well, coming up in November.
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0: Classic Rock, QFM 96 with the crew. Three shows deep into their return of the Carnival of Sins tour. And as you might expect, that's the one that closes out the show.
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0: Classic Rock QFM 96 with Boston. I'm Dave, man. Skynyrd and Foreigner together on tour this summer, the Double Trouble Double Vision Tour. That one's at Riverbend on Saturday, August 8th. It's a Saturday night. Yeah, perfect night for a road trip. Big Rick, tomorrow afternoon, 4 o'clock hour. He's got your next shot to text in and win your tickets.
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3: 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How you doing this morning? Yes, you're up. 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
4: Yes!
11: Walker says I have AIDS.
4: Walker says I have AIDS. And the diabetes. Welcome, everybody. Wednesday. Woo-hoo! Look at that. High today of 74. Are you kidding me?
11: Why so chilly?
4: I'm digging it.
11: 74.
4: I'm tired of sweating. I am just sick and tired of sweating.
11: Well, we haven't had that much heat. We had all that rain, and it was so cold, and everybody bitching about when's it going to be summer, and then it's summer for a couple weeks, and you get
4: tempers. And
11: then
4: we're bitching
11: coming.
4: Again. I know. Well, whatever.
11: That's
4: I think
11: what
4: everyone's
11: we do.
4: It's just, it was too much, and with the wildfires and the smoke and the can't breathe. And
11: yeah,
4: the,
11: a lot going
4: yeah.
11: on.
4: Yeah.
11: My CPAP problems? Good Lord, Grandpa.
12: Jerry's cranky. He didn't get any sleep last night.
11: My neck. Did you ever sleep on your neck wrong?
12: Oh, yeah.
4: You got a crick?
11: It was a bad night.
4: You got a crick in your neck?
11: It was a bad night.
4: I'm sorry.
11: Yeah, so the CPAP thing, check this out. And I know a lot of people out there have them, young and old. But you cannot just go get a machine. So you go through the sleep study. They go, yeah, you have the worst. No one ever stops breathing like you. Yeah,
4: you only breathe twice in an hour.
11: No one ever takes the sleep study, and then they go, no, you're good. You're good, yeah.
4: Turns out that's how they make money, Jerry.
11: they want to bill your insurance company. But then once you have the machine, think of, you know, the hours on that machine after a year. 2 years, 3 years. I mean, they wear out.
12: Sure.
11: So I'm on this will be my third, maybe my fourth machine. Why do I have to jump through all the hoops of more studies every time to get a new damn machine?
4: You know you have sleep apnea.
11: It's the same provider.
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4: That happened to me last year.
11: It makes zero sense.
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4: I know, but
11: so
4: yeah.
11: So why can't I just go... pay for a damn CPAP. I'll leave the insurance company out of it. The copay's so high on, because the insurance doesn't want to pay for that.
12: Sure.
11: They might pick up like a third.
12: And it saves you the hassle of doing the damn sleep study.
11: Yeah, but they want to charge your insurance and get your copay for that.
4: Well, now they do it different with the sleep studies. You can do it at home.
11: Well,
4: yeah,
11: they've been doing that for 7 years.
4: Well, because my first time, it was the overnight.
11: Mm. Yeah, that was me.
4: Yeah, that was the very first time, and that was in the
11: early 2000s. Early 2000s,
4: yes,
11: yeah.
4: That was me.
11: Yeah, that's what I
4: did. You spend the night, and there was a sleep there in Grove City off of Old Stringtown Road, and... you know, you got people looking at you through that double window.
11: Oh, it's creepy as hell. And I'm like, what if I get
12: job?
11: A boner?
4: Yeah, I know.
11: And they're behind this glass, and they got radios.
4: And they're like, just relax.
12: Look at this
4: just
12: guy's
4: relax.
12: Boner.
11: Show starts in an hour. Get up.
4: It's like when you're in the hospital and you're trying to get some sleep. Yeah, you're not really sleeping.
11: It's not good.
4: Yeah, you're going to the hospital, you get some sleep, but they're waking you up every half hour to take your vitals. Are you getting good rest? No, I'm not, because you keep waking me up.
11: And I'm laying on a cold slab in a lab. Kind of hard to get comfy.
4: Sounds like the morgue.
12: Yeah.
11: So now they just do it at home. You put on these leads on your chest. And
4: right ahead of my
11: finger. Is it an app on your phone or a meter of some sort?
4: Something
11: that
4: like
11: registers.
12: Like a watch. Yeah.
11: And then you take the card in and then they run the card and they go, yeah, this is. So at least it's a lot better than it used to be.
4: Sure.
12: Sure.
11: But every time. It's the motor in my CPAP. I don't need
4: a prescription to get a new motor.
11: Nothing has changed. Yeah, but you do.
12: Maybe you can go to your mechanic and just get your motor tinkered with.
4: Give it to Jimmy. He'll fix anything.
11: The technology changes so quickly.
12: Yeah, right.
11: You want the latest.
12: Yeah, you're right.
11: Because I have all my old machines. It'd be like an early stereo television count.
12: Combo.
11: The early ones were huge.
4: That's the one that was in my basement that I just got rid of.
11: Noisy, and it was like a full mask. It was horrible. Now they're about the size of a loaf of bread, if that.
12: Mm-hmm.
11: And the masks are very minimal.
12: Mm-hmm.
11: And they're quiet. They're whisper quiet.
4: Have you seen... I'm wondering.
11: So I need a new one, and I think I'm going to, out of pocket, it would be $1,200 or $1,400, I bet.
4: Probably. Have you thought about the implant? Have you seen the implant for sleep apnea?
11: And social media has all those mouth appliances that Torg's got, I think. Mm-hmm. He's gone through a few. The few I've tried are awful.
4: That's what I still use.
11: They don't even compare.
4: Mine works, and I got mine through
11: What happened to your CPAP machine?
4: Oh, I hated it. It did not work for me.
11: So it's just sitting? That's what I'm asking.
12: No. Jerry buy it from you?
11: So it's in a closet?
4: No, I finally got rid of it when we cleaned out the basement, so it's gone. A trash gypsy got it.
11: And that was probably an old one anyway.
4: Oh, my God. Yeah, it was the one that I had in the early 2000s, Jerry. You didn't want that.
11: I don't want that.
4: Had the big old reservoir tank.
11: So which appliance, who makes this appliance? Which one is it? What's it called?
4: I can't remember, but I went to, it was an endorsement that I did for a doctor here in town. It was a dentist, basically.
11: Oh, I did that guy. And it's metal?
4: No, absolutely not.
11: Okay, the early ones were metal.
4: This was all. They did molds. They did 3D scan of my mouth.
11: You don't have to do that now. Now it's like the sports guard.
12: Right.
11: Where you put it, you drop it in the boiling water, and then you fit it to your teeth, and it locks.
4: Mine is already like that.
11: I might try one of those.
4: And so, it's totally molded in my mouth. They did a 3D scan, so it fits perfectly. And then it's got little bars on the side of it. So every year, 2 years or whatever, you can get the bars and you make them longer so it juts out your lower jaw. I got to do jaw exercise when I take it off every morning.
11: And it's not uncomfortable?
4: I'm so used to it, Jerry. I've been doing it 5 hours.
12: Right, at the beginning.
4: I mean, really.
11: If you go out of town for an overnight and you don't have it.
4: Ooh. Not good.
11: Yeah.
4: But see, it's so little, teeny tiny. It comes in its little, think of a retainer.
12: Sure.
4: That's exactly what I travel with.
11: Right, right.
4: And they got the Pepsodent or whatever.
11: Yeah, I got to pack my machine. Now, they have travel ones.
12: Mm.
11: You know, I wonder if I could just buy a travel one.
4: Oh.
12: Ooh, there you go.
11: Online.
12: There you go. We're going to figure out a way to game the system.
11: You probably need a prescription for that. I bet.
4: But they're all the same. All they do is they force air. So you just need a machine. And if you got the mask and everything.
11: It's the amount of forced air.
4: Don't you have a dial?
11: It's 1 through 15. No, it's preset.
4: Oh, see, that's why.
11: Because I was a 13 and now I'm an 11.
4: Okay.
11: And I'd like to go back to 13. It goes up to 15. You know me. I want it all. Give it all to me. Well, what a miserable night of sleep.
4: Oh, that's
11: good
4: all right.
11: God,
4: it's
11: so
4: okay.
11: I was using the old one and my neck hurts. No Torg. What's the latest on his ailments? Enough of me.
4: He's got the fever. He said he's worse. He was worse this morning than he was yesterday morning. So, he'll see us Monday.
11: Yeah.
4: He'll see us Monday.
11: Good, good.
4: That's
11: fine. He's not going to the wedding if he's sick. He was off Thursday and Friday for the wedding.
4: I don't
12: think this is one hell of a con to get out of a wedding.
11: Right.
4: The dude knows how to work it. Can I just say Torg knows how to work getting out of stuff?
11: Right, right.
4: There's nobody better.
11: Yeah.
12: He'll be in here
11: and
12: tomorrow.
11: It was almost to the week, right? That a year ago when he had his heart, or we don't even know what it was.
4: We don't even know
11: his issue was. But he took a week vacation, came back for a couple days, and then
4: boom, gone.
11: Another full week, seven, whatever. Yeah.
4: Yeah, we don't know what that was all about.
11: Well, we'll
4: get
11: by.
4: And thank you for wiping everything down.
11: I did. And then I went and scrubbed.
4: He took a full body shower after scrubbing towards space, just to make sure.
11: Well, we have a good show today. Third row sticks, here sticks, win sticks, third row tickets. We got Who's Better, New Stones taking on New McCartney.
12: I like this.
11: Now, my gut tells me, I heard some of the samples yesterday that we're going to use today, that one of those two is going to run away with it, but we'll see.
12: We'll see.
4: Yeah.
12: They're both growing on me.
11: Yeah, I agree.
4: I heard some of the McCartney yesterday that you guys were playing, and I'm like,
11: By the third time, I was kind of humming along.
4: Yeah, not bad, not bad.
11: Not so bad, but so typical of Paul. You look at the song titles, and if you just read the titles,
12: you would know.
11: Stones or McCartney, you go, that's a McCartney title there, you know.
12: They know their lane, and they're still doing it.
11: No doubt. We got a Rock Notes. Christy, you ready? 7 o'clock?
4: I am.
11: All right, Mike Levin's up next.
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1: Alrighty, we are back. 27? What more rain today?
2: Oh, absolutely not. Sunshine and only a high 74.
1: Oh, it's
2: gonna
1: perfect.
2: Be beautiful. Sunshine for like the next 5 days, Jerry.
3: Beautiful. I haven't done any yard work in like 4 weeks because
1: of the heat.
2: Thank you, because
1: yeah,
2: of the heat.
1: Yeah.
2: I'm going to have to go
1: preen
2: today.
1: No need to
2: today.
1: Cut when it's not growing, that's for damn sure. You're going to need to cut this week, though.
3: Yeah.
1: Right.
2: Husband got out Monday and cut the grass.
1: So clear as a bell, that's good, because I'm hosting Picnic with the Pops this Saturday evening.
2: Cool. You are going to have a great time, and the weather's spectacular.
1: Greg, I'll give you 100 if you'll do it for me. $100.
3: You know, Alan Parsons' project has one of my favorite albums that he does, the Edgar Allan Poe Tales of Mystery and Imagination.
2: Really?
3: It's all songs based on Edgar Allan Poe stories. Yeah, it's pretty trippy.
1: You know who's a big Poe fan? Dave Mann.
2: Oh, big time.
3: Yeah, he's got the shirt
1: all
3: and everything.
1: In on
3: yeah,
1: the, talk to him Edgar about Allan Poe, yeah.
2: And you know what, Jerry? Do you claim other coworkers on your taxes? Because you pay coworkers a lot to do your stuff.
1: I do.
2: Yeah,
3: you know.
2: Talk to your financial
1: Kevin
2: guy about
1: Kevin
2: that.
1: Kevin in promotions. I do Kim cash under the table
2: yeah,
1: a lot.
2: Do.
1: I guess I could just get with the times and learn all the tech, but
2: there's
1: too many 20-somethings in the building.
2: That's all right. Let them handle
1: hurting
2: it.
1: Hurting for cash. I'm not even going to go
2: Let's
1: there.
2: Get to Michael Evans.
1: All right, let's do it.
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4: Hey, good morning. Good morning, everybody. Welcome to Win.

0: Wednesday, just a couple more days. We got another weekend. Can't wait. I got a couple of love nuggets for you today. Both may surprise you a little bit. First, Bill and Hillary Clinton were recently in Italy. And according to a Secret Service person assigned to the former president, Bill and Hillary have never shown so much PDA, public display of affection. Whoa, you go, Bill. On the other side, Will Smith and Jada Pinkett Smith, they are still married, for the record, but only in name. They don't talk to each other. In fact, they make sure they avoid each other at all costs. And it has been that way for, are you ready? For over 10 years, they've been separated. Why they don't just get a divorce is unknown. I love this item. Jonathan Cain, who is a great, great guy and one of the really great musicians in rock and roll, and one of Journey's main guys, and I love Journey. He says, Bruce Springsteen, and I quote, is an annoying, bitter old man for using his concerts to spew his personal political views. End quote. That's a direct quote from Jonathan Cain. Cain says that people come to hear music at concerts, not to be preached at by some clueless geezer. Whoa, I can say no more. Some celebrities are very aware there's a lot of fans out there that are nuts, and to protect themselves, they have taken self-defense classes. They include Jonah Hill, Nick Cage, Guy Ritchie, Ashton Kutcher, and Keanu Reeves. And they have all become very, very skilled in self-defense. But hold on a minute. It's not just men celebrities who have taken a lot of self-defense classes. In recent years, Madonna, Ivanka Trump, Jessica Alba, Sharon Stone, and Courtney Cox have also taken self-defense classes. Vacation time. So if you haven't gone on vacation and you want to go someplace and you are considering California, you might want to forget about Yosemite National Park. I mean, it's become a disaster. I mean, it's beautiful. Yosemite, unbelievable. But so many people go, the traffic is so bad that it is bumper to bumper, sometimes taking an hour to go 1 mile. While looking at the beauty and the animals. However, if you can stand the heat and you want to go to California, I recommend Palm Springs. It's great. San Diego, always 4 stars. And final World Cup nugget. Final World Cup nugget. For months before the games, there were notices everywhere that no drones of any kind would be allowed within a mile of the stadiums when games were being played. And I have learned from an impeccable source that the United States military shot down 2,000 drones that violated that order. 2,000 drones. And you can take that to the bank. You heard it here first. Hey, have a great day. We will do it again tomorrow. Mike Evans, see ya.
1: 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What about butt texting?
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9: FM96 Grismer Tire Auto Service Traffic Center Wednesday morning. We got an accident blocking 270 south right after I-70. That is on the east side. And that's traffic. Hey, they don't want your shenanigans anymore. Details coming up.

0: 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Sunshine today, mild high 74. Clear tonight, a low 56 and sunshine for Thursday. Bike night, Marysville, beautiful. High 79, it is 63 right now. So cleanup continues in Newark. Severe thunderstorms.
1: Yeah, saw that church, man.
0: Caused widespread damage, toppling trees, damaging homes and business, and ripped the roof right off of that church. Residents reported hearing roaring winds and saw significant destruction in the aftermath. Now, some believed it was a twister. National Weather Service classified the damage as the result of a microburst. So there is a difference between a tornado and a microburst. Emergency crews working to clear the debris, of course, get the power back on.
1: I'm hoping for a little microburst this weekend. Boost and burst. Anything micro, I'm taking.
2: Yeah.
1: A given.
0: Yeah. It's micro or nothing. A good time to go dumpster diving. Why? City of Columbus setting up these temporary trash and recycling collection sites near OSU, of course, as students are moving in or they're moving out. So they're going to accept small household items as well as large items, including furniture and mattresses.
2: Yeah.
0: Until August. Nobody. Would you really want a college student's mattress?
1: Nobody's taking
0: it. No, thank you. They'll do that until August the 11th. So any furniture that's in good condition can be donated, or like I said, the trash gypsies will come by and get it. It wants to prevent illegal dumping, promote sustainability, and also making moving easier for students while keeping the university district very, very clean.
3: Jerry, you need a new bong, don't you?
1: A new what?
3: Bong.
1: You know me and my bong.
0: Yeah. The Hey Hey Bar and Grill there in German Village on Whittier Street.
1: I'm familiar.
0: I've been there numerous times.
1: I did stand-up comedy there back in the day.
0: Yeah, they always had live entertainment.
1: Yeah, it was like on Thursday nights, I think, Wednesday or Thursday.
0: Known for their sauerkraut balls.
1: Yeah, it was a rough room. Yeah, they're famous for that, right?
0: Well, they are not going to put up with your shenanigans anymore. They're scaling back their hours after it has faced a series of late-night disruptions to everyone's good time.
1: Yeah, it was young people.
0: The bar posted an announcement, of course, on Facebook saying that due to the ongoing disturbances in the surrounding area, Hey Hey Bar and Grill is going to scale back their hours. They're going to close at 1.
1: Well, it is in a neighborhood.
0: Yeah, well, I guess...
1: Think about the village right there. Sure. It's surrounded. It's a neighborhood. And they got that side yard or that backyard there, right? Yeah.
0: So they're going to close at 1 a.m. instead of 2:30 a.m.
3: Oh, I thought it was
1: early.
3: Like
1: 10 p.m.
3: No. Early, 1 a.m.
0: Yeah, 1 a.m. Well, an hour and a half earlier. Because, you know, nothing good happens after 1 a.m. or 10 p.m., at least in my age bracket.
1: For 3 hours at 1 a.m.
0: Thank you. The Post says, with a warning of more scaling back if the late-night behavior does not improve. Until then, the change in hours will remain in effect until further notice. And that's what's going on in and around Central Ohio.
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1: Are we ready on a Wednesday?
2: We are ready. Let's go.
1: Is it hot or just kind of lukewarm this morning, the cups?
2: They're always hot, Jerry. Come on.
1: Semi-hot, right?
2: We work hard for these.
1: Well, Christy Kemper, you are going to love cut number one. There's no bigger X-Files fan than you.
2: I am a huge X-Files. Even the movies, that sucked. But
1: check this out. Coming this fall, just in time for Christmas, Lego dropped a new commercial yesterday, X-Files Lego.
2: What?
1: The commercial even features Scully, actress Gillian Anderson, and she's in the spot. Check this out.
3: I miss that sound. Personal log. No visible sender. Minimal packaging. You've got to be kidding me. Multiple components. Interlocking system. I don't remember you being so small. Good posture. No one is going to believe this.
1: And you looked it up. Greg said there's an alien you get.
4: So there's a spaceship, a little flying saucer.
2: Of course
4: saucer.
2: There is. There's an. They've got the woods because that's where a lot of stuff happens. Mm-hmm. And they got the little sign that says, I want to believe that was in Mulder's office.
4: Yeah, they have an office.
2: Yeah.
1: What was the retail number on that?
4: $200.
1: $200. That's not bad. The Batman ones were always $200.
2: Yeah, the Harry Potter were in the hundreds and hundreds.
1: Yeah, right.
2: Yeah, my daughter, we got her Hogwarts Castle, I think, and it was like $800.
4: Yeah. They have big ones now that are a lot. They have a smaller little medical office scene.
2: Okay, so little scenes. You can get
1: Lego gynecologist.
4: Yes.
2: Those stirrups are teeny tiny, Jerry.
1: Tiny, tiny. That little Lego figure. Eagle in her hams on a Lego table.
2: Scooch forward, honey. Scooch.
1: Yeah. Oh, man.
2: Clip number two. So, sports agent Rich Paul about why LeBron has earned the right to take his sweet old time making his free agency decision.
5: It's a very important choice for him. You cannot rush it. I think he's earned the right not to be rushed. And so it's not a thing where you're toying with people's emotions or trying to make it about anything more than the fact that, hey, this man has a very important layered decision to make across business, across family, across basketball. And, you know, basketball is the business, obviously.
2: Basketball is the business.
4: Yeah, the family.
1: Yeah, that Rich Paul, he's good. He's very, very good. And LeBron, he's got to do it this week because I think NBA camp is next week. So it'll be soon.
2: Yeah, it'll be soon.
4: He's coming home.
1: Forthcoming. Yeah,
2: he's coming home.
1: I think Vegas has Cleveland as the
2: odds-on favorite.
1: All right, clip number three here. Yep. It's a dead week in sports. Just dead. World Cup's over. That kind of helped a bit.
2: Golf.
1: But we are down until football starts next month to Major League Baseball. Dodgers-Phillies last night ended. The game ended with the Dodgers 2-1 victory. But a wild double play at the plate and then second base. A walk-off double play for the Dodgers.
6: Sought off to third and it got him hung up. Crawford's hung up. Crawford is... throw to second. That is the game. That is the ball game. What a way to finish it. Chaos on the bases and a 2-1 Dodger win.
1: I love it.
2: 2-1.
1: Chaos on the bases. I love baseball. I love it.
2: Besides golf, you like watching golf, you like playing golf. But watching baseball, going to a game, watching on TV.
1: Oh, I love baseball. Major League Baseball. MLB. Yeah.
4: I haven't been to a Clippers game this year. I tell you what.
2: We went a couple times last year with the kids, and we just had an absolute great time.
4: Yep.
2: I mean,
1: Huntington Park's a good time.
2: It is one of the best minor league parks in the country, if not the top. From top to bottom, well-run, and just a fun time.
4: And affordable.
2: Oh, very affordable. Are you kidding? Yeah.
4: Uh-huh.
2: Clip number four. Jerry, are you a Jeopardy fan?
1: No, it's on TV.
2: I'm
1: not a big Ken Jennings fan.
2: Yeah. He's kind of milk toasty. Well, Jeopardy had a music category of G songs last night. Not like G Willikers, no. Songs that begin with the letter G. Can you run this category?
7: In this song, Drake summons a higher power to tell a paramour he only loves his bed and my mama. I'm sorry.
4: Drake.
2: Take a guess at that one. I know the answer, so I can't.
1: Good loving.
7: Joey.
8: What is God's plan?
7: That's the song.
1: Oh, or that.
4: I was going to say God's plan.
1: God's plan. Yeah.
2: Oh, sure you were. Uh-huh.
7: This potent, potably laid-back bop by Snoop D-O-double-G includes the line, with my mind on my money and my money on my mind.
2: Come on, you know this. There you go.
1: What is that?
8: What is gin and juice?
4: Gin and juice.
1: Okay. Very good, Greg.
7: According to Cyndi Lauper's producer, Ms. Lauper initially didn't want to sing this song because it was written by a man.
1: Girls Just Want to Have Fun.
9: What is Girls Just Want to Have Fun?
7: You're correct.
4: The girl knew it.
7: The Beach Boys sang of a woman giving me excitations in this song.
1: Good Vibrations.
4: Yeah.
7: Grace.
9: What is Good Vibrations?
2: There you go.
7: This Paul Simon track begins, the Mississippi Delta was shining like a national guitar.
4: Graceland.
7: Sam.
8: What is Graceland?
2: Yes!
8: Yeah.
2: Greg ran the category. There you go.
1: All right, number five here. A new season, another game show. New season of Who Wants to Be a Millionaire? It's ABC Hulu.
4: Millionaire!
1: Hosted by Jimmy Kimmel. Episode one that they're teasing with the commercial features Larry David.
2: Oh, God.
1: And guess who his phone-a-friend is, and Larry needs him.
10: How did you arrive at the idea to ask John Hamm to be your phone-a-friend?
11: Because he can do the New York Times Saturday crossword puzzle in 10 minutes. You got to be really smart to be able to do that.
10: This seems like one of those crossword puzzly types of questions.
11: Let's call.
12: Yeah, okay.
11: Let's call.
12: Fine.
10: Let's get John Hamm on the line.
4: And he's with his daughter, Cassie David.
13: Hello.
10: Hey, John, it's Jimmy.
13: Hi, Jimmy. How are you?
10: I'm good. How are you?
13: I'm great.
10: Larry, say hi to John so we can make sure he can hear you.
11: Johnny, can you hear me?
13: I hear you, Larry.
11: All
13: hey,
11: right,
13: well, I gotcha. Everybody in the audience needs to buy and read Cassie's book, Delusions. It's really wonderful.
11: So nice.
10: That's a nice book. That'll soften the blow if John doesn't know the answer to the question.
12: That was very cool.
10: You have 30 seconds, and your time starts now.
11: Until the early 18th century, India had a monopoly on the trade of what prized resource? Tobacco, cinnamon, diamonds, saffron. Tobacco, cinnamon, diamonds, saffron. 16 seconds left.
4: That's a cliffhanger.
1: I'd go cinnamon on that.
2: I'd go tobacco.
1: I looked it up. Tobacco?
2: No,
4: Chat GPT'd it.
1: Cinnamon. Oh, you did?
4: I did. I looked up the answer.
1: Oh, what
2: saffron.
1: Is that?
4: Diamonds.
2: What?
1: In India.
4: That's what Chat GPT said. Diamonds.
1: Those curried diamonds.
4: Yeah, those curry diamonds.
1: That's your hot five.
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2: Retire Auto Service Traffic Center. All clear on the roadways. We've got some stop-and-go action if you're coming up 23 from the South Bloomfield area right there at Scioto Downs getting towards 270. Other than that, everything else is looking good. And that's QFM 96 traffic. 1 year ago today, this happened. 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
2: Yes, you just heard
1: Time
2: Ozzy.
1: Time to shine, girl.
2: And today,
1: Get
2: July, if you let me, Jerry.
1: Okay.
2: Start it today.
1: Come on,
2: Jesus.
1: We're ready for
2: Shut the F up and let me talk.
1: All right.
2: Christ. Okay, today, July 22nd, marks the first anniversary of the death of Ozzy. And his son, Jack, has one request.
3: I would like anyone who's listening to this, anyone who feels compelled, anyone who just wants to share a story about my dad, to share a story. Whether it's the first time you listened to his music, the first time you saw him play live, or a time you saw him play live that was, you know, something stood out to you, or had an actual encounter with him, or whether you just want to talk about what his music meant to you. That's what I want. I want to fill the entire day of July 22nd with just awesome Ozzy stories.
2: Ozzy Day, by the way, is what the Birmingham City Council declared on July 22nd.
1: And, you know, good for Jack.
2: Oh, yeah.
1: Ozzy, beloved by millions worldwide. You lose a parent, a year is nothing.
2: Mm-mm.
1: Nothing. And it's so funny when you lose... How long's your dad been gone?
2: He'll be gone 13 years next month.
1: Do you still think about him?
2: Absolutely.
1: Oh, yeah. It never ends. It never ends.
2: Something I see, something I hear, I'm like, oh, my dad would love this.
1: Right.
2: I think of Jack all the time.
1: Now, it gets better over time,
2: it's
1: top of mind, let alone if your parent, your loved one was famous. You know what I mean?
2: No, absolutely. Loved by everybody.
1: Then it's really up in your face every day.
2: Yeah. So you know what? I might post that today. I might ask for our listeners to give their favorite Ozzy memory, their favorite Ozzy song, how Ozzy, you know, shaped their musical sensibilities, that kind of thing.
4: How many times have you seen Ozzy?
2: Twice.
1: Never.
4: I saw him once in the Ozfest days when he was doing MTV.
2: So Rush fans lost their friggin' minds when it was announced that the band was going to perform live again for the 50-something tour. But that tour, which has been universally praised, may be just a warm-up. Several outlets reporting they are actively in talks for a residency next year at the Sphere in Vegas.
1: Oh, I like it.
2: So Eddie Trunk, he fired up the rumor mill a while back, reporting that it's practically a done deal for 16 to 18 shows next year, though he recently clarified he's heard this has been rumored and it's now unconfirmed. However, other outlets followed up. They're reporting inside sources say finalized contracts could be locked down soon. And here's the thing with Rush. They're only going to play a portion of the Sphere because they only play hemispheres. Sorry, I had to do a joke. Punchline news.
1: Can you imagine creatively what they can do with that screen with 2112?
2: Oh, my Lord.
1: Hemisphere.
4: You're
1: can you imagine? Boy, that would be a spectacle.
2: It would.
1: There's no doubt.
2: I'd like to say So 16
1: like
2: to 18 shows next year at the Sphere with Rush. We'll have to find out. So ahead of next year's 40th anniversary of Guns N' Roses' Appetite for Destruction, and by the way, the 39th anniversary was just yesterday, comes some previously unheard tape on YouTube of them rehearsing. And it was back on January 1st of 1986. It's described as high quality, which I listened to it. That is not the case. That's why I'm not going to play it. However, it does give a glimpse into what was to come. And like I said yesterday, July 21st was the 39th anniversary of the album's release. So the Rolling Stones have posted a video on their social media platform showing them in London's Metropolis studios last year recording Jealous Lover, the second single off the new album. So in the clip, producer Andrew Watt talks about editing taped together with a razor blade with Mick and Keith, who says he was darn good at it. Now, Jealous Lover is one of nine songs on the album that features Steve Winwood on keyboards, which on the track was organ.
5: On Jealous Lover, which I wrote on the keyboards, you know, I needed someone to do what I did only much better. And then, you know, we're in London and I thought of Steve to do on that song. And then we started thinking, well, he could play Tomorrow. We're going to do Ringing Hollow, so he should play on that. And then we overdubbed him on some stuff, you know. So he did a lot of contributions.
2: A lot of contributions.
1: And you will hear some of that new Stones. Three particular cuts coming up in Who's Better. Ooh. When we pit the new Stones against the new McCartney.
2: Great.
4: Love this.
2: So, of course, the Stones are not touring this year in support of the new album, but Ronnie Wood, he's headed out for his first full show since 2019. He started last Thursday in Austria. He performed 15 songs in addition to his solo work and covers, two from his previous band, The Faces, and also four songs from The Stones, including this one.
1: Yeah. Why not?
4: Ronnie Woods, yeah. My favorite Stones. Yeah. Stone member. He's my favorite
2: pretty
4: member.
2: Cool. He's your favorite stoner.
4: Yes, he's my favorite stoner.
2: There you go.
1: You just like wood.
2: Okay.
1: And faces.
2: Oh, wood in faces. Okay, so Sammy and his Best of All Worlds tour wrapped up a 5-night stand in England earlier this week. His first tour there in 31 years.
1: Who's this? I'm sorry.
2: Sammy Hagar. So how did he think the shows went?
6: My ass is kicked. The time change, the long shows, the response was off the charts from the fans. I gave it all. I'm happy, tired, like the postman. We delivered.
2: We delivered.
1: Sounds like me Fridays at 4 after a couple beers.
2: My ass is kicked.
1: I gotta go to bed.
2: And Sammy, by the way, will be back in the States. He's doing a residency in Vegas. And that's Rock Notes.
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1: 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Torg and Elliot will be right back after The Rock.

0: I love it. It must be a Wednesday if we're doing Who's Better. And this week we're featuring new Rolling Stones taking on new Paul McCartney. Now, you hear that and you go, oh, the Stones will bury Paul. But putting this together yesterday, I got to tell, I think it's going to be closer than you think. Okay. You're more than welcome to text, chip in at 821-9696 with your thoughts. The new Paul McCartney album is called The Boys of Dungeon Lane. I believe, Greg, this came out on Record Store Day, did it not?
1: Around Record Store Day, May.
0: So The Boys of Dungeon Lane from Paul McCartney. Three songs from each new album according to total streams.
2: And we're going to have them go head-to-head.
0: Number one for Paul McCartney, Ripples in a Pond.

0: it's completely accepted. It's just Paul McCartney and Paul McCartney's
1: lane. You know
0: lane.
1: What ripples, you're getting with Paul McCartney.
0: Ripples in a pond or new Stones album, Foreign Tongues.
1: Dropped.
0: Number one.
1: Last week.
0: Rough and Twisted.

0: Sir Paul, but for me, Stones, Rough and Twisted.
1: Those songs, the two of them couldn't be any different, any more different. Oh, you know where I'm
0: going.
1: Yeah,
0: it's kind of hard. It's a bit of apples and oranges.
1: Rough and Twisted, the Stones for me.
0: Yes. Greg, what do you think of those two?
2: You know, I'm going to go with Paul, I believe it or not. I think Rough and Twisted sounds great, but it's just a straightforward blues song.
0: Okay. It is.
2: They've been doing the same formula forever.
1: I guess I'm a little jaded because I'm a Stones fan, so I got to keep that in check.
0: Paul has a little more depth, perhaps, to his music. Stones a little more...
1: In your face.
0: It's simple, I think. Old blues class. You can't go wrong there. All right, so we're going to go, though, Rolling Stones' Foreign Tongues, right?
1: Yeah. We're going to go Rough and Twisted.
2: Rough and Twisted. And the text vote, it's actually closer than I thought, but Rough and Twisted. So Stones gets the first win there.
1: Okay. One for the Stones.
0: Number two for Paul McCartney, Home to Us. Now, this is a vocal duet with Paul and Ringo. First time ever since the Beatles split.
1: Wow.

0: need you for background.
1: All right. So that is off the Boys of Dungeon Lane by McCartney, and they say likely to become the long-term catalog favorite as the lead single. When it's all said and done, that's the one we're going to hearken back to, probably only because Ringo's on it, but I get it.
2: I like it.
1: I do too.
2: Now I want to hear what the Stones song is going to be from Foreign Tongues.
1: This is one we sampled a couple weeks ago, Christy. Here's Jealous Lover.

0: What do you think, Kemper?
1: You're gonna think this is weird. I'm going with Paul McCartney, Home to Us. I think it's a better song. I love the vocals in it. I love the harmonies, and I'm a sucker for harmonies, all of that. And the fact that it's Paul and Ringo together. Yeah, I'm going Paul McCartney.
0: I'm with you, Sir Paul. Home to Us, taking out Jealous Lover. Greg, do you agree? It does. It's irrelevant. Yeah,
2: it is moot point, but I we're opposite today. I kind of like that 80s falsetto Mick thing.
0: It's kind of had that sound.
1: Yeah.
0: What do the texters say?
2: Everybody's going with Paul and Ringo.
1: Really? Okay. Yeah.

0: good.
1: So you guys are on point there.
2: Okay. All right. It comes down to these final two songs. New Paul McCartney, Boys of Dungeon Lane, the single. This was the lead single, Days We Left Behind.
0: I knew that. That wasn't Paul.
2: Wow, Paul. Paul had some coffee that morning.
0: Or he smoked a lot of cigarettes.
2: Yeah.
1: Here we go. Here's Paul. Days We Left Behind.
2: Days We Left Behind.

0: Okay.
1: So apparently the entire Dungeon Lane is like a Liverpool theme.
0: Yes, going back home.
1: Yeah,
0: kind of thing, the reminiscing.
1: Right, right.
0: I get it.
1: Days We Left Behind against the Stones' new one, In the Stars.

0: Rising right stars moving up to number 32.
1: Thank you, Casey.
0: That is top 40 currently today in the UK. So, Days We Left Behind by Paul, In the Stars by the Stones. This will determine the winner of Who's Better. I will begin. I gotta go Stones.
1: Yeah.
0: In the Stars. I got to. Sorry, Sir Paul. I tried.
2: Yeah, Paul, Days We Left Behind is just a little too sappy for me. And without a doubt, a lot of sentiment,
0: I get, but kind of
2: self-indulgent, but I'm going In the Stars, the Stones.
3: Ron texted, and I kind of agree with him, Paul's song, the words are beautiful.
0: Yes it is. Absolutely. It's poetry.
3: But Stones, In the Stars.
2: There's a lot of buts.
0: Nobody's dancing to Days We Left Behind on Dungeon Lane.
2: That might be played at my funeral, but... Yeah.
0: We're depressed lads standing against a brick wall on Dungeon Lane. Yes. So who's better?
2: New Stones.
0: New McCartney. We picked the Stones.
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1: Center, we got some lane closures. This is the on-ramp 161 West to 270 North. 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
2: 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We got sunshine today, mild high 74, clear tonight, a touch of fall. Clear tonight, low 56, and sunshine for Thursday and a high 79.
1: July 22nd, relax.
2: 61.
0: It's a touch of fall, touch Jerry. Of
2: it
0: fall.
2: Still is a touch of just the temperature.
0: The Buckeyes are playing tonight.
2: It's 61 right now. So the Ohio EPA has decided to abandon a proposal that would have made it easier for data centers to dump their wastewaters into lakes, rivers, and streams. Agency, as you can imagine, got some pushback against the proposal and will now issue permits for data centers on a case-by-case basis. So concerns were raised about the oversight of data center discharges into bodies of fresh water. Politicians and environmental groups advocating for stricter environmental standards for these data centers.
0: Just, I think that's a another good
2: win.
0: Thing, yeah.
2: That's another win. Yeah, we'll take that. So how stressed out are we among 180 U.S. cities? Wallet Hub ranked the most and least stressed cities in America. And several cities in Ohio made the list. Might be surprised at the rankings. Coming in at number three on the list. What do you think? What city you think ranked number three is the most stressful city?
1: In the state of Ohio?
2: In the state of Ohio.
1: Number Toledo.
2: Cleveland.
0: They got the Browns. I'd be stressed.
1: Yeah, that's true. A lot of stress there.
2: Cleveland just behind Detroit and Baltimore. So Cleveland comes in at three, Detroit number one, Baltimore number two. Akron comes in at number nine, Toledo at 12, Cincinnati at 18. Columbus ranked in the top third of the most stressful cities, 59th.
1: Nice.
2: Out of 100.
1: We're kind of chill here.
0: Kind of chill. I can see that though.
2: Just kind of chillaxing. And are you guys a Cooper's Hawk Winery fan?
1: It's okay.
2: I went to the one at Easton. Jimmy and I did for
1: That's
2: our anniversary.
1: That's the only one at Easton, isn't it?
2: Yeah. I've also been to the one in Dayton. I went there for brunch with my mom and my sisters a couple months ago. Well, I'm a fan. I like it.
1: But you can only get there once.
2: Yes, correct. It's kind of pricey. And, of course, they heavy sales.
1: And the flight thing. I don't know.
2: They
1: it's
2: want
1: gimmicky.
2: You to join the club. It's $100 a month. You get a free whatever.
1: It's
2: okay.
1: Gimmicky, and you got to go to Easton.
2: So, listen to this. Cooper's Hawk Winery is bringing a little bit of Rome right to Columbus. Piccolo Buco by Cooper's Hawk is an Italian eatery that combines Neapolitan-style pizza, of course, with their extensive wine program. So they pair each dish with the perfect
0: good
2: wine.
0: Pairing. I like the pairing.
2: So the restaurant is going to be located at the Shops on Lane Avenue right here in Upper Arlington.
1: Nice.
2: So according to the developers of Cooper's Hawk, the project still in the very early planning stages, and the timeline for its completion has yet to be determined.
0: I've never been.
1: Refresh my memory. What is the food at Cooper's Hawk?
2: They've got a pretty good menu. They got a great brunch menu where you can have smoked salmon on bagel. You can have omelets. And then their other stuff, they've got steaks and they've got, you know, fish.
1: So American, though.
2: Yeah, pretty much.
1: So this is their Italian version with their
2: Neapolitan,
1: wines.
2: Yes, with their wines.
1: Because they're in the wine business, that company. Yeah.
2: So this is going to be a standalone restaurant that serves Cooper's Hawk wine.
0: There's a few wineries popping up in Columbus. Echo Spirits has a new winery out in Powell. And so there's a couple places popping up.
2: And by the way, go to CBusSavings.com, and you can get 25, will get you 50 to spend at Echo Spirits.
0: Oh, sweet.
1: They're not growing the grapes here.
0: No.
1: They import the grapes.
0: I don't know. I don't know. Really don't know.
1: I've never had an Ohio wine that I went, oh, that was good. Honest to God.
0: They get them from Trader Joe's.
1: Like that crap up at Put-in Bay.
2: Swell. Okay, but I will tell you this.
1: We don't have the soil or the temperatures to properly grow.
0: I can see
1: red
0: that.
1: Or white.
2: There was an Ohio winery. It was years ago. Yes, Jimmy and I go to the Ohio State Fair to drink Ohio wine. But there was one winery and they had...
1: Oh, they have a whole thing of Ohio wine?
2: Yes. Yeah. And there was one wine in particular, and it was a Pinot Grigio, and it had a pear taste to it. Ooh. And it was the most delicious... Not sweet, semi-dry, really, really good, and we haven't been able to find it since. We have no idea what the winery was. The other wines kind of sucked, but this one in particular was really, really good.
1: Okay.
2: So that's just...
1: I'm sure they're out there. I've just never had one. Right.
2: Mm-hmm. So I'm going to check this one out for sure, and that's what's going on in and around Central Ohio.
3: Tord and Elliot.
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1: All right, now Christy, you had the rock notes. Were you hip to the new Cheap Trick tour?
2: It's called what? The All Washed
1: All
2: Up?
1: All Washed Up tour. And it will be in Ohio. Looks like it's August through November.
2: Okay, the tour itself.
1: And Cincinnati, 11 November the 8th. 19th and Northfield, which is what? Cleveland.
2: Yes. So where are they going to, what's the venue 21st. In Cincinnati in November? It can't be outdoors.
1: Does not say. It just says Cincinnati opening act. Oh my God. The Pat Travers Band.
2: Yeah. Boom, yes. Boom. Out go the lights.
1: I say boom, boom. You say
2: out go the lights.
3: I saw a Cheap Trick at Austin City Limits in Austin. It was
1: They're
3: really
1: always
3: sweet.
1: Good. They're
3: yeah,
1: always
3: so
1: good.
2: I saw
1: One
2: them at the Ohio State Fair.
1: Always good.
2: They always put on a great show.
1: Good, good,
3: they
1: good.
3: They get it. They're a fun party band.
1: And they're a fun band. I mean, the title of the tour is the All Washed Up Tour. And
2: oh, no.
1: There's a washing machine, and through the little round window, you see old Cheap Trick t-shirts swishing
3: That's
1: back
3: great.
1: And forth.
3: That's
1: yeah.
3: Great.
2: Now, we know a mutual friend of ours, John Henneke. He is an absolutely huge, probably the biggest Cheap Trick fan that I know. And he's probably seen them 300 times.
1: He
2: proposed to his wife. They let him propose to his wife at their concert in front of the crowd. Yeah.
1: Yeah, I got to think the band knows the face, knows who he is 300
2: Absolutely.
1: Times.
2: Yeah, something God. Like that. I could be wrong, but it's been a lot.
1: I mean, my buddy and his wife, they both are fans of Jim Blossoms, and they'll go to all these casino shows, and the band, whenever they see her, they give her the
2: little yeah, nod
1: from the stage.
2: That's what
1: she kind of lives for that little wink and nod.
2: He looked at me.
1: That little wink and nod.
3: Yeah, I'd keep going back to the shows for that too.
2: That's what Brad Gillis gives me every time I see Night Ranger.
1: Greg used to get that at the George Michael shows.
3: Yeah,
1: a little wink and a nod.
3: God, that man.
0: It's Torg and Elliot.
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9: 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Some lane closures. The on-ramp 161 West to 270 North. That is due to an accident. And also the right lane is blocked. The on-ramp 71 South to 270 East due to another accident. And that's QFM 96 traffic.
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9: So, scrolling social media last night, are you guys fans? Are you into astrology at all?
4: No.
9: I'm not either. I don't necessarily
4: believe
9: because...
4: I used to read my horoscope, but...
9: But you used to in the news all the time. There's always some celestial event. The meteor that's coming, it's going to hit the Earth. Could it hit us?
4: It's going to be within 300,000 light years of Earth.
9: Yeah, it's couldn't be for, you know what I mean?
3: Right,
9: so there's always some celestial. Apparently, there is, this is the planets, what is the sun is entering Leo.
4: Okay.
9: And this is supposed
3: this is
9: to
3: huge.
9: Be a big thing.
3: We're exiting Cancer, entering Leo.
9: Is that what it is?
4: Yeah. Okay. Well, that's your Saturday night.
9: Greg entered Leo last Saturday.
4: Thank you, dear.
3: Oh, Lord.
4: That was a hit, Jerry. That was a setup beyond all setups.
3: My wife's getting tired of these.
4: Okay.
9: Yeah, okay. Will you apologize for us?
4: Yeah.
9: Just one more apology to make. Yes.
3: That's supposed to be a big deal. Everybody in the astrology world is excited about this.
4: So does it make people crazy? what's going to happen?
9: No, that's the full moon.
3: It's the opposite. The Cancer sun and Cancer or Earth and Cancer or
9: it's
3: whatever
9: supposed
3: it is.
9: To, we're supposed to be entering a really, really good phase.
3: Correct.
4: Let's hope. Fingers crossed.
3: Yeah.
9: The world over.
3: Correct.
9: We're turning a page.
3: Yeah.
4: Please.
3: So now is the time to start doing those things you've always thought about
9: doing.
3: Now you have the energy and the motivation.
4: The motivation.
3: The
4: that's what I'm lacking.
3: Positive energy to go forth.
9: Yeah. Last night, social media, there was a lot of that. I guess you fall onto one and then the algorithm gets you. And then you
4: get all of them.
9: That's all you saw.
4: Yeah, right.
9: So I saw a ton of that. And then... I saw, Greg, you collect cassettes, not vinyl, right?
3: Oh, no, vinyl mainly, but I've started to dip my toe in the cassette.
4: And by the way, Pink Floyd Dark Side of the Moon is going to be coming out on cassette. And it's special to be put into refurbished Sony Walkmans.
3: That sounds pretty cool. Better get that.
9: Yeah, you like the retro as well.
3: Mm-hmm.
9: But the vinyl thing, I saw this video. You want to play a little snippet of this? Okay, go ahead, Greg.
10: Here is the thing most people do not know. Those thick, heavy, breakable shellac records from the 1920s look worthless. They are not vinyl. They are not pretty. People donate entire boxes of them without a second thought. But flip one over and look at the label. If it says Paramount, Vocalion, or Genet, you stop right there. Those tiny independent labels pressed blues, jazz, and early country records in runs so small that some pressings only have a handful of copies left in the world. Museums want them. Obsessive collectors compete hard for them. Early Paramount blues records regularly sell for $500 to $4,000 per disc. Some go higher. The catalog number pressed right into the shellac tells you exactly what
9: I have at home. The Christmas tubs, whatever, the big bins. These are big bins, too. They're big.
4: Are they green and white?
9: And no. And my mother collected vinyl as a teenager, and I have her entire collection.
4: That's pretty cool.
9: And when I think old vinyl, I think 1960s, 1970s.
4: Like Sinatra, Elvis.
9: That's my mother's. So there's a ton, and they are brand new.
3: Mm.
9: The Elvis Christmas with the booklet, the stuff like that. But a lot of it is Sinatra and the artists of the time from the 1940s.
3: Nice.
4: Ooh.
9: So when Any you good, think man? Of what he just said... Would she have had to? I got to go back and look through that collection.
4: And who would you talk to about looking into that and to see if?
9: Well, you could look that up.
4: Okay,
9: that would be everywhere. eBay, anywhere online. Yeah, even Mighty John Marshall's
4: well,
9: got that guy.
4: Yep, yep.
9: But those albums, the problem is they're so thick, they're so heavy.
3: Mm-hmm.
9: Oh my God, but even pulling that bin out is, and I have two or three bins.
3: Wow. They're twice as thick as a vinyl.
4: A regular
3: today.
4: Vinyl.
3: Yeah.
9: And I remember when we used to have Mighty John Marshall on, he would say the Beatles, what was his holy grail? It was Meet the Beatles, wasn't it? In mono.
4: Yeah, I think so, yeah.
3: The Beatles Butcher is always the popular
4: one. Yeah, the
3: one.
4: Butcher
9: well,
4: one.
9: But that's like, yeah, that's the unicorn, though.
3: Sure.
9: Because they pulled it so quickly because Paul was holding up the baby.
4: Well, they all were. Them. All of them were. There was chopped up babies.
9: Right.
4: Well, baby dolls, excuse me.
3: Yeah.
4: I should.
9: Because he
3: slightly.
9: Always said, you know, meet the Beatles in mint condition up to $2,800. And I have four copies. Three of them are probably mint. And you look on eBay, $29.
4: Yeah. Really?
9: $34. Not worth. Now, well, maybe when Paul and Ringo die.
4: Then sure. Hold on to them. Not
9: well,
4: saying that's going to happen.
9: Well, I am.
4: Soon.
9: I'm not selling them for $30. Well, no.
3: Right. In the run out, there's little like numbers and letters engraved.
9: Yes, correct.
3: That shows you where and when they
9: correct.
3: Were specifically pressed. And those can be like $200-$300 difference between where or when it was pressed.
4: Ah.
3: So it's a nuance that you got to be careful what you're buying or selling.
9: But those old shellac records, God, they're crazy how thick they are.
3: Right. I remember I have a photo album where they have like five or six of them in them at a time. But yeah, they're heavy.
9: You
3: they're,
9: know, right, correct.
3: A lot of like big band stuff of that era.
9: Yeah, she definitely had a lot of that.
3: But the early
9: You'd think the Elvis and Sinatra would be collectible as well. I mean, they just don't fetch anything.
3: Mm-hmm. There's got to be a demand, too.
4: Well, that's true. Somebody who wants it, they'll pay for it.
3: I've got a early Elvis, that first Elvis Presley pressing. It's only like $100, but it's one of it's his first.
9: Really?
3: One of his first ones, yeah. It's just because there's nobody wants Elvis anymore. They want
4: they don't want
3: Taylor Swift.
4: They want Taylor Swift.
9: Right. And I'm telling you, if you want Elvis, that epic that's out, we had the director on.
4: It was really good. I watched it. It was really good.
9: I loved it.
4: Yeah.
9: I thought it was really good. But some of that vinyl, I look at it and it's in such pristine condition, but I don't think it's worth anything.
3: And so much was of Elvis was
9: Yeah,
3: made.
9: Well, that's true, too. Millions, they sold so much. Yeah. It's like a Pete Rose autograph.
3: Right.
9: Cool to have, but there's so
4: everybody else has it, yeah.
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1: Good morning, everybody. Just got a very cool text from Mike from Galloway.
2: Hi, Mike.
1: Good morning, Christy, Jerry, Greg. I drive a concrete truck. I just pulled onto Rickenbacker's airstrip. No sooner did I pull on than Tom Petty's Learning to Fly came on, kind of cool.
2: Oh.
1: Panic. Mike from Galloway. Yeah.
3: Thanks, Mike.
1: And by the way, if you're listening, Torg's going to be out the rest of the week. He will be back in the big chair come Monday.
2: I'm sure he'll have stories to tell.
1: Right. Now, he was under the weather yesterday, but he's got this wedding to go to out of town, a destination wedding.
2: Is it near New Jersey, New York?
1: Upstate New York, okay, Rochester area. And yeah, if he's feeling like this, maybe that's a win.
2: And to get on
1: a
2: plane, I don't know if he'd
1: drive.
2: Are they driving?
1: Yeah,
2: okay.
1: They're not flying that.
2: Okay.
3: Yeah, well, maybe he could stay home, miss the wedding.
1: Right.
3: Weddings are either the funnest thing that you'll have all year or the worst. Either the funnest thing that you'll have all year or the worst thing.
1: Well, and when he asked us about it, he called it a destination wedding. That's just a wedding that you're attending that happens.

0: Cancun, but it was a destination.
1: But it's drivable. Downtown.
0: Right. Everybody drove.
1: From Columbus. Part. Yeah. And, so. And you had other family out of Indy, right? Mm-hmm. So that's perfect.
0: Yep. It was fun. And I mean, because everybody was, my entire family.
1: Were you
0: was
1: in
0: out
1: a church
0: town,
1: or were so. You like out in the woods?
0: A little bit of both. We, I mean,
1: little
0: it was
1: bit
0: at
1: of
0: a,
1: both.
0: At a,
1: good.
0: We had a full, you know, a mass at the church, but then the reception and was at one of the barns there.
2: Oh,
0: and
1: right.
2: Oh.
1: Just right. Was cool. Oh. Did you ever go to that church that's set up in the woods up there?
0: Oh, yeah.
1: What's that
0: the
1: called?
0: Woods.
1: Cross in
0: yeah,
1: the Woods. Boy, that's a moving experience, isn't it? Talk
0: very
1: about
0: cool.
1: A video. Next time I'm up there, I'm going to swing through and do a video of that.
0: And they have a creepy doll museum there,
1: we
0: too.
1: Were there. We were there at the same place? Oh, in that area?
0: At Cross in the Woods, they have all these dolls wearing
1: religious dolls?
0: Outfits.
1: Oh, that is creepy.
0: Yeah.
2: Okay, yeah, no thanks.
1: A nun doll. Here, bring Father Ken over here. It's Father Barbie.
2: It's creepy.
1: It is creepy. Not creepy? Michael Evans.
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4: Hey, good morning. Good morning, everybody. Welcome to Wednesday. Just a couple more days. We got another weekend. Can't wait. I got a couple of love nuggets for you today. Both may surprise you a little bit. First, Bill and Hillary Clinton were recently in Italy. And according to a Secret Service person assigned to the former president, Bill and Hillary have never shown so much PDA. Public display of affection. Whoa. You go, Bill. On the other side, Will Smith and Jada Pinkett Smith, they are still married, for the record, but only in name. They don't talk to each other. In fact, they make sure they avoid each other at all costs. And it has been that way for, are you ready? For over 10 years, they've been separated. Why they don't just get a divorce is unknown. I love this item. Jonathan Cain, who is a great, great guy and one of the really great musicians in rock and roll and one of Journey's main guys, and I love Journey. He says, Bruce Springsteen, and I quote, is an annoying, bitter old man for using his concerts to spew his personal political views. End quote. That's a direct quote from Jonathan Cain. Cain says that people come to hear music at concerts, not to be preached at by some clueless geezer. Whoa, I can say no more. Some celebrities are very aware there's a lot of fans out there that are nuts, and to protect themselves, they have taken self-defense classes. They include Jonah Hill, Nick Cage, Guy Ritchie, Ashton Kutcher, and Keanu Reeves. And they have all become very, very skilled in self-defense. But hold on a minute. It's not just men celebrities who have taken a lot of self-defense classes. In recent years, Madonna, Ivanka Trump, Jessica Alba, Sharon Stone, and Courtney Cox have also taken self-defense classes. Vacation time. So if you haven't gone on vacation and you want to go someplace and you are considering California, you might want to forget about Yosemite National Park. I mean, it's become a disaster. I mean, it's beautiful. Yosemite, unbelievable. But so many people go, the traffic is so bad that it is bumper to bumper, sometimes taking an hour to go 1 mile while looking at the beauty and the animals. However, if you can stand the heat and you want to go to California, I recommend Palm Springs. It's great. San Diego, always 4 stars. And final World Cup nugget. Final World Cup nugget. For months before the games, there were notices everywhere that no drones of any kind would be allowed within a mile of the stadiums when games were being played. And I have learned from an impeccable source that the United States military shot down 2,000 drones that violated that order. 2,000 drones. And you can take that to the bank, and you heard it here first. Hey, have a great day. We will do it again tomorrow. Mike Evans, see ya.
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8: 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Happy Wednesday morning, everybody. The right lane is blocked. The on-ramp 71 South to 270 East, and that is due to an accident. That's QFM 96 traffic. Some damage done in Newark. Was it a tornado? Details coming up.

0: 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Sunshine mild today, 74 the high. Clear tonight, low 56. And sunshine Thursday, high 79. It's a chilly 61 right now. Well, cleanup underway in Newark. Severe thunderstorms yesterday caused a lot of damage. Toppled trees, homes were damaged, businesses damaged, and the roof was ripped off of a church. Now, residents reported hearing some roaring winds and witnessed a lot of destruction in the aftermath. Some thought it was a tornado, but the National Weather Service says no, all the damage, the result of something called a microburst. Emergency crews still working to clear debris, get the power back on, and assess the full extent of the storm damage in the city. It might be a good time to go dumpster diving. City of Columbus is setting up temporary trash and recycling collection sites near OSU to help students who are moving in or moving out of housing. The sites are going to accept small household appliances items, as well as large items, including furniture and mattresses.
1: Yeah.
0: Ew, until August the 11th. Now, furniture in good condition can't be donated.
1: I want an old mattress.
0: From a student dorm room. No, thank you. The project aims to prevent illegal dumping, of course, promote sustainability, and make moving a hell of a lot easier for the students, all while keeping the university district clean.
2: I remember the story, move out, you know, I guess in May or June, you know, all these kids are moving
1: sure.
2: out, and they don't want to deal with sure. all that crap. They just start throwing their
0: like
2: printers
0: TVs.
2: Away.
0: Right. I mean, yeah. TVs and stuff. They don't want to have to take it back home and bring it back. So,
2: right.
0: Just get rid of it. TVs now, those flat screens, those small ones,
2: they're
0: what, the 30 inches they are. They're like $90 or whatever.
1: A lot of microwaves. A
0: lot
1: yeah.
0: of microwaves.
1: Get tossed, yeah.
0: Mini
2: George
0: fridge.
2: Foreman grills.
0: I'm keeping the mini
1: George
0: fridge.
1: George Foreman grill. Yeah, probably.
0: You know, when I went to OU, my mom got me this was in 1984, so, you know, microwaving things. So I got a lot of microwave types of items, and I still have it to this day, a bacon thing to microwave bacon
2: ooh.
0: On. And I used it yesterday to make a BLT, but I still have that from 1984.
2: Crispy?
0: It makes it crispy. Absolutely,
1: no
0: it does. It's delicious.
1: What makes it bacon specific? I just put bacon on a paper towel on a plate and microwave.
0: This has grooves in it so the grease drops down in it.
2: So it doesn't make it soggy.
0: It doesn't make it soggy or really greasy.
2: Okay.
0: It makes it nice and crispy. Just saying. Hey, hey. The Hey, Hey Bar and Grill in German Village.
1: Hey!
0: Hi is not going to put up with any more of your shenanigans. They're scaling back their hours after it has faced a series of late night, they call disruptions, to its good time. The bar posted on Facebook stating that due to the ongoing disturbances in the surrounding area, the Hey Hey is going to scale back their hours. They're going to close at 1 a.m. instead of 2:30 a.m.
1: 2:30 is late to be locking
0: late.
1: The door.
0: Yeah. The post says, with a warning, they're going to scale back even more if the late night behavior does not improve. They are shaking their finger. Until then, the change in hours will remain in effect until further notice.
2: That's a great dive bar, though.
0: Oh,
1: well,
0: hey,
1: it really
0: great.
1: Truly is. And I knew back when I was dating Melissa, she lived in the Village.
2: Yeah.
1: And waiting for her to get off work on a Saturday night. And she had to do the 11 o'clock. So she wouldn't get home till midnight.
2: Sure.
1: So I'd be down there at 8, 9 o'clock. And the best part about the Village is you could park. You walk everywhere.
0: Sure.
1: I'd walk Livingston, Whittier, High Street, Parsons. I mean, I walked. I knew every business.
2: There's so
1: in
2: many
1: the
2: cool
1: Village.
2: Bars was,
1: yeah,
2: and
1: there's
2: shops.
1: The back is probably my favorite.
0: Yeah.
1: But yeah, Hey Hey was up there, and not the Thurman Cafe, but that diner that was two down from it.
2: I don't know which one that is.
1: You know where Thurman's is.
0: Yeah.
1: Okay,
0: yeah.
1: It was just right in the same block, same strip center, whatever that was. Yeah, the Sycamore Cafe. Did
0: Sycamore,
1: you ever go there?
0: Absolutely.
1: Yeah, that was good.
0: That was a good
2: recently.
0: Spot. I need to get down to the Village again. Village.
2: Just so expensive to live
1: the
2: there.
1: The brewery district never really took off.
0: No, it did not.
1: Because remember the alley was all brand new where Gibby's used to be?
0: All of that.
1: And all that was going to be the next upper, and it never
0: well, you had
1: really...
0: That alley, you had Buca di Beppo, you had the brewery down there.
1: No, Buca was up at Arena District.
0: Oh, okay. Brewery
1: yeah,
0: District,
1: brewery
0: I'm sorry,
1: District,
0: yeah.
1: down where we used to have party on the patio.
0: Right. Oh, God, yeah, right next
1: remember
0: to Hankey's.
1: Remember they were developing all that around the Kroger down there?
0: We had a lot of staff dinners at Hankey's Cuisine.
1: Yeah, right.
0: Chef Hamid Hankey.
1: Hartmut.
0: Hartmut Hanke. And that's what's going on in and around Central Ohio.
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1: Or the Morning Buzz, call it what you want. 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
2: That is me. I watched every episode, all the movies. I was in love with David Duchovny.
1: Lego, the Lego folks, they dropped a commercial yesterday. Just in time, moving into the fall and the holidays. A Lego X-Files set. They even got actress Gillian Anderson to reprise her role as Scully for the commercial.
3: I miss that sound. Personal log. No visible sender. Minimal packaging. You've got to be kidding me. Multiple components. Interlocking system. I don't remember you being so small. Good posture.
4: Look at it herself.
3: No one is going to believe this.
5: Love it.
1: Now, Greg, you mentioned earlier that retails at $200.
2: Yeah, that's reasonable.
1: And speculation is they will not be available. That'll be the hard-to-find Lego set come Christmas time. If you can get one for $200 in July, August, I'd say get it. Sell it for $500 at Christmas.
5: Flip it,
1: or keep it for your kid.
5: Or buy two. You get one for your kid, and you flip it.
1: And then yeah.
5: Or get one for yourself.
1: Right.
5: I know so many adults who still do Legos, or they collect them.
2: They collect
5: don't them. Build them, and they just
1: right,
5: have the boxes,
1: right.
5: Like you say, as an investment.
2: My ex was a Star Trek fan, and he got the Enterprise Lego. He put it together, and then I think he glued it
1: Did
2: together.
1: Did he super so glue it? Yeah. A lot of people do that. My neighbor has a grown man. Has a Lego piano.
5: That's cool.
1: That works.
2: What? Wow.
1: Oh, yeah, you can play it. Yeah, they have adult Legos.
5: That's pretty cool. How big is it?
1: Yeah.
2: It's full size or?
1: No. It's miniature, but it's tabletop.
5: You ever been out to that Legoland at Easton? When it first opened,
2: yes.
5: I took the kids, but I haven't been since.
2: I haven't been in a long time, but when it first opened, I was there, and the things that they make out of Legos, pretty impressive.
5: Yeah.
2: Clip number two on the Morning Buzz, sports agent Rich Paul about why LeBron has earned the right to take his own sweet time making his free agency decision.
6: It's a very important choice for him. You cannot rush it. I think he's earned the right not to be rushed. And so it's not a thing where you're toying with people's emotions or trying to make it about anything more than the fact that, hey, this man has a very important layer decision to make across business, across family, across basketball, and you know, basketball is the business, obviously.
2: Basketball in the business.
1: Just so over it.
2: And you said he's got to make a decision this week.
1: He loves the NBA all the speculation and making people wait. Yeah.
2: Well, of course, because we're all talking about King James.
5: You think wherever he goes, his son will follow him? Because his son's a Lakers with him. I wonder if...
2: Two Jameses?
5: If it's a package deal. The Jameses...
1: No, I don't think so at all. Because both kids, the one kid's still in the D-League, and then the other one, I don't know which one's which.
5: Bronny's at L.A., in L.A. with him.
1: Right. And LeBron's gone. So he's going to stay with L.A.,
5: Maybe.
1: Maybe. If you're the Cavaliers or the Heat or Philly, whomever, wherever he goes, Golden State, you don't take the kid.
5: But if it's
1: that's
5: you
1: ridiculous.
5: Get LeBron and the kid or
1: but
5: nothing.
1: The kid, well,
2: anything for ticket sales.
1: Yeah, I don't know.
2: We'll see.
5: I don't know enough about the kid if he's any good.
1: All right, clip number three. It is a dead time in sports right now. No question about that. So let's go to Major League Baseball. That wasn't exactly a ringing endorsement, was it? The game last night, Dodgers at Phillies, 2-1, one-run game, bottom of the ninth. Phillies have the bases loaded in this double play. Pretty wild.
7: Sawed off to third, and it got him hung up. Crawford's hung up. Crawford is out. Throw to second. That is the game. That is the ball game. What a way to finish it. chaos on the bases, and a 2-1 Dodger win.
1: Dodgers hang on. Phillies were that close. That close.
5: Baseball like it. Soccer. It could be boring, and then just bursts of really fun excitement.
1: Right.
2: Clip number four, Jeopardy. They had a music category the other night of G songs. All the titles of the songs began with the letter G. So how would you fare in this category?
8: In this song, Drake summons a higher power to tell a paramour he only loves his bed and my mama. I'm sorry.
5: I don't know, Drake.
8: Joey.
9: What is God's plan?
8: That's the song.
1: We all
8: this
1: heard
8: potent,
1: that 2 hours ago.
8: This potably laid-back bop by Snoop D-O-double-G includes the line, with my mind on my money and my money on my mind. Sam.
9: What is gin and juice?
8: Right. According to Cyndi Lauper's producer, Ms. Lauper initially didn't want to sing this song because it was written by a man. Grease.
10: What is girls just want to have fun?
8: You're correct. The Beach Boys sang of a woman giving me excitations in this song. Grace?
10: What is good vibrations?
8: Right. This Paul Simon track begins, the Mississippi Delta was shining like a national guitar. Sam?
9: What is Graceland?
8: Good for 1,000.
2: Graceland,
1: Tennessee.
2: Was that on the same album that he did with Chevy Chase, that one, or Call Me Al?
5: I think so, yep.
2: Okay.
5: On the album Graceland.
2: Yeah, on the album Graceland, they call me Al, and yeah. That was a weird one.
1: All right, we wrap it up. Clip number five. There's a new season of Who Wants to Be a Millionaire coming out. The preview commercial dropped yesterday. It's hosted by Jimmy Kimmel. Episode one features Larry David. And who is Larry's phone-a-friend?
11: How did you arrive at the idea to ask John Hamm to be your phone-a-friend?
12: Because he can do the New York Times Saturday crossword puzzle in 10 minutes. You got to be really smart to be able to do that.
11: This seems like one of those crossword puzzly types of questions.
12: Let's call.
10: Yeah, okay.
12: Let's call.
10: Fine.
11: Let's get John Hamm on the line.
13: Hello.
11: Hey, John. It's Jimmy.
13: Hi, Jimmy. How are you?
11: I'm good. How are you?
13: I'm great.
11: Larry, say hi to John so we can make sure he can hear you.
12: Johnny, can you hear me?
13: I hear you, Larry. Hey, right, well, I gotcha. Everybody in the audience needs to buy and read Kazzy's book, Delusions. It's really wonderful.
12: So nice.
11: That's a nice book. That'll soften the blow if John doesn't know the answer to the question.
10: That was very cool.
11: You have 30 seconds, and your time starts now.
12: Until the early 18th century, India had a monopoly on the trade of what prized resource? Tobacco, cinnamon, diamonds, saffron. Tobacco, cinnamon, diamonds, saffron. 16 seconds left.
5: Bum, bum, bum, bum.
2: And it was it's diamonds.
1: But we don't know whether John got it or not.
2: Yeah,
5: that's a cliffhanger right there.
1: Kind of, sort of. It's ABC Hulu, by the way, that new season. 2 minutes in front of 9 o'clock. Good morning.
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11: 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All lanes are closed. This is the on-ramp from Jack Gibbs Boulevard to 670 West. That is due to a lot of debris in the roadway, so they're trying to get that cleaned up. And that's QFM 96 traffic. 1 year ago today, the rock world was reeling. 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
2: Yes, you just heard
1: Time
2: Ozzy.
1: Time to shine, girl.
2: And today,
1: get
2: July, if you let me, Jerry.
1: Okay.
2: Start today.
1: Come on,
2: Jesus.
1: Shut
2: the F up and let me talk.
1: All right.
3: Now?
2: Christ. Okay, today, July 22nd. marks the first anniversary of the death of Ozzy, and his son Jack has one request.
4: I would like anyone who's listening to this, anyone who feels compelled, anyone who just wants to share a story about my dad, to share a story, whether it's the first time you listened to his music, the first time you saw him play live, or a time you saw him play live that was, you know, something stood out to you, or had an actual encounter with him, or whether you just want to talk about what his music meant to you. That's what I want. I want to fill the entire day of July 22nd with just awesome Ozzy stories.
2: Ozzy Day, by the way, is what the Birmingham City Council declared on July 22nd.
1: And, you know, good for Jack.
2: Oh, yeah.
1: Ozzy, beloved by millions worldwide. You lose a parent, a year is nothing.
2: Mm-mm.
1: Nothing. And it's so funny when you lose... how long's your dad been gone?
2: He'll be gone 13 years next month.
1: Do you still think about him?
2: Absolutely.
1: Oh, yeah. It never ends. It never ends.
2: Something I see, something I hear, I'm like, oh, my dad would love this.
1: Right.
2: I think of Jack all the time.
1: Now, it gets better over time,
2: but
1: still, it's top of mind, let alone if your parent, your loved one was famous, you know what I mean?
2: No, absolutely. Loved
1: really,
2: by everybody.
1: Then it's really up in your face every day.
2: Yeah. So you know what? I might post that today. I might ask for our listeners to give their favorite Ozzy memory, their favorite Ozzy song, how Ozzy, you know, shaped their musical sensibilities, that kind of thing.
3: How many times have you seen Ozzy?
2: Twice.
3: Twice? Have
1: never,
3: you ever seen him?
1: Never.
3: I saw him once in the Ozfest days when he was doing MTV.
1: Oh, yeah, right.
2: Yeah, you got it.
3: But, yeah.
2: So Rush fans lost their friggin' minds when it was announced that the band was going to perform live again for the 50-something tour. But that tour, which has been universally praised, may be just a warm-up. Several outlets reporting they are actively in talks for a residency next year at the Sphere in Vegas.
1: Oh, I like it.
2: So Eddie Trunk, he fired up the rumor mill a while back, reporting that it's practically a done deal for 16 to 18 shows next year, though he recently clarified he's heard this has been rumored and is now unconfirmed. However, other outlets followed up. They're reporting inside sources say finalized contracts could be locked down soon. And here's the thing with Rush. They're only going to play a portion of the Sphere because they only play hemispheres. Sorry, I had to do
1: it. Can you imagine creatively what they can do with that screen with 2112?
2: Oh, my Lord.
1: Hemisphere.
3: You're
1: Jerry. Can you imagine? Boy, that would be a spectacle.
2: It would.
1: There's no doubt.
2: I'd like to say, so 16 to 18 shows next year at the Sphere with Rush. We'll have to find out. So ahead of next year's 40th anniversary of Guns N' Roses' Appetite for Destruction, and by the way, the 39th anniversary was just yesterday, comes some previously unheard tape on YouTube of them rehearsing. And it was back on January 1st of 1986. It's described as high quality, which I listened to it. That is not the case. That's why I'm not going to play it. However, it does give a glimpse into what was to come. And like I said yesterday, July 21st was the 39th anniversary of the album's release. So the Rolling Stones have posted a video on their social media platform showing them in London's Metropolis studios last year recording Jealous Lover, the second single off the new album. So in the clip, producer Andrew Watt talks about editing taped together with a razor blade with Mick and Keith, who says he was darn good at it. Now, Jealous Lover is one of nine songs on the album that features Steve Winwood on keyboards, which on the track was organ.
5: On Jealous Lover, which I wrote on the keyboards, you know, I needed someone to do what I did only much better. And then, you know, we're in London and I thought of Steve to do on that song. And then we started thinking, well, he could play Tomorrow. We're going to do Ringing Hollow, so he should play on that. And then we overdubbed him on some stuff, you know. So he did a lot of contributions.
2: A lot of contributions.
1: And you will hear some of that new Stones. Three particular cuts coming up in Who's Better. Ooh. When we pit the new Stones against the new McCartney.
2: Great.
3: I love this.
2: So, of course, the Stones are not touring this year in support of the new album. But Ronnie Wood, he's headed out for his first full show since 2019. He started last Thursday in Austria. He performed 15 songs in addition to his solo work and covers, two from his previous band, The Faces, and also four songs from The Stones, including this one.
1: Why not?
3: Ronnie Woods, my favorite Stones.
2: Yeah.
3: Stone member. He's my favorite member. Cool.
2: He's your favorite Stoner.
3: Yes, he's my favorite Stoner.
2: There you go.
1: You just like wood.
2: Okay.
1: And faces.
2: Wood in faces. Okay, so Sammy and his Best of All Worlds tour wrapped up a five-night stand in England earlier this week. His first tour there in 31 years.
1: Who's this? I'm sorry.
2: Sammy Hagar.
1: Sammy Hagar.
2: So how did he think the shows went?
6: My ass is kicked. The time change, the long shows, the response was off the charts from the fans. I gave it all. I'm happy, tired, like the postman. We delivered.
2: We delivered.
1: Sounds like me Fridays at 4 after a couple beers.
2: My ass is kicked.
1: I gotta go to bed.
2: And Sammy, by the way, will be back in the States. He's doing a residency in Vegas. And that's Rock Notes.
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0: I love it. It must be a Wednesday if we're doing Who's Better. And this week we're featuring new Rolling Stones taking on new Paul McCartney. Now, you hear that and you go, oh, the Stones will bury Paul. But putting this together yesterday, I got to tell, I think it's going to be closer than you think. Okay. You're more than welcome to text, chip in at 821-9696 with your thoughts. The new Paul McCartney album is called The Boys of Dungeon Lane. I believe, Greg, this came out on Record Store Day, did it not?
1: Around Record Store Day, yeah.
0: Close to. So The Boys of Dungeon Lane from Paul McCartney. Three songs from each new album according to total streams.
2: And we're going to have them go head-to-head.
0: Number one for Paul McCartney, Ripples in a Pond.

0: tried Sir Paul, but for me, Stones, Rough and Twisted.
1: Those songs, the two of them couldn't be any different, any more different. Oh, you know where I'm
0: going.
1: Yeah,
0: it's kind of hard. It's a bit of apples and oranges.
1: Rough and Twisted, the Stones for me.
0: Yes. Greg, what do you think of those two?
2: You know, I'm going to go with Paul, I believe it or not. I think Rough and Twisted sounds great, but it's just a straightforward blues song.
0: Okay. It is.
2: They've been doing the same formula forever.
1: I guess I'm a little jaded because I'm a Stones fan.
0: I think Paul has a little more depth, perhaps, to his music. Stones a little more...
1: In your face.
0: It's simple, I think. Old blues class. You can't go wrong there. All right, so we're going to go, though, Rolling Stones' Foreign Tongues, right?
1: Yeah. We're going to go Rough and Twisted.
2: Rough and Twisted. And the text vote, it's actually closer than I thought, but Rough and Twisted. So Stones gets the first win there.
1: Okay. One for the Stones.
0: Number two for Paul McCartney, Home to Us. Now, this is a vocal duet with Paul and Ringo. First time ever since the Beatles split.
1: Wow.

0: need you for background.
1: All right. So that is off the Boys of Dungeon Lane by McCartney, and they say likely to become the long-term long-term catalog favorite as the lead single. When it's all said and done, that's the one we're going to hearken back to, probably only because Ringo's on it, but I get it.
2: I like it.
1: I do too.
2: Now I want to hear what the Stones song is going to be from Foreign Tongues.
1: This is one we sampled a couple weeks ago, Christy. Here's Jealous Lover.

0: What do you think, Kemper?
1: You're gonna think this is weird. I'm going with Paul McCartney, Home to Us. I think it's a better song. I love the vocals in it. I love the harmonies, and I'm a sucker for harmonies, all of that. And the fact that it's Paul and Ringo together. Yep, I'm going Paul McCartney.
0: I'm with you, Sir Paul. Home to Us, taking out Jealous Lover. Greg, do you agree? It's irrelevant. Yeah,
2: it is moot point, but we're opposite today. I kind of like that 80s falsetto Mick thing.
0: It's kind of had that sound. What do the texters say?
2: Everybody's going with Paul and Ringo.
1: Really? Okay, good.
2: So you guys are on point there. Okay. With
0: all right. It comes down to these final two songs. New Paul McCartney, Boys of Dungeon Lane, the single. This was the lead song.

0: Okay.
1: So apparently the entire Dungeon Lane is like a Liverpool theme.
0: Yes, going back home.
1: Yeah,
0: that kind of thing. The reminiscing.
1: Right, right.
0: I get it. I get it.
1: Days We Left Behind, Against the Stones, new one, In the Stars.

0: Yes, in right the stars. There. Move it up to number 32.
1: Thank you, Casey.
0: That is top 40 currently today in the UK. So, Days We Left Behind by Paul, In the Stars by the Stones. This will determine the winner of Who's Better. I will begin. I gotta go Stones.
2: Yeah.
0: In the Stars. I got to. Sorry, Sir Paul. I tried.
3: Yeah, Paul, Days We Left Behind is just a little too sappy for me. And without a doubt, a lot of sentiment,
0: I get, but kind of
3: self-indulgent, but I'm going in the Stars, the Stones.
2: Ron texted, and I kind of agree with him, Paul's song, the words are beautiful.
0: Yes, it's poetry.
2: But Stones in the Stars.
3: Yeah, there you go. There's a lot of buts.
0: Nobody's dancing to Days We Left Behind on Dungeon Lane.
3: That might be played at my funeral, but...
0: Yeah. We're depressed lads standing against a brick wall on Dungeon Lane. Yes. So who's better?
3: New Stones.
0: New McCartney. We picked the Stones.
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0: 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This is the on-ramp, 71 North to 670 West, and that's because there's debris in the roadway. And that's traffic. 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Sunshine today, mild, a high 74. Clear tonight, a low 56, and sunshine for Thursday and a high 79. It is only 62 right
1: Sweet.
0: Now. The Ohio EPA has decided they're going to abandon a proposal that would have made it easier for these data centers to dump all their wastewater into our lakes, rivers, and streams. Agency got some blowback against the proposal and will now issue permits for data centers on a case-by-case basis.
2: Blowback, you think?
0: A little bit. So concerns were raised about the oversight of data center discharges into bodies of water. Politicians and environmental groups all saying we need stricter environmental standards for these data centers.
1: Yeah.
0: So among 180 U.S. cities, Wallet Hub ranked the most and least stressed cities in America. And several Ohio cities made the list, and you might be surprised at the rankings. Coming in at number 3 is Cleveland, ranked as one of the most stressful cities in the country, just behind Detroit at number 1 and Baltimore at number 2.
1: The now, Browns are up there.
0: Yeah.
2: They gotta worry about the Browns. That's true. Around. And in Detroit, they can't get enough crack, so they're stressed. Yeah. They need that.
0: Akron comes in at 9, Toledo 12, Cincy 18, Columbus, we're 59th out of 180. We'll take that. That's all right. That's okay. Are you a Cooper's Hawk Winery fan? I've been there a couple of times. I've been to the one in Dayton and the one at Easton. Well, Cooper's Hawk Winery is bringing a little taste of Rome to Columbus. Piccolo Bucco by Cooper's Hawk. It's an Italian eatery that combines Neapolitan-style pizza with an extensive wine program that pairs each dish with the perfect Cooper's Hawk wine. Now, the restaurant is going to be located at the Shops on Lane Avenue here in Upper Arlington. And according to developers, the project's still in the very early stages of planning, and a projected timeline has not been available.
1: There's already a place over the Wine Bistro. So I wonder if they're going to be competition or they're replacing it. But it's the same idea, like pizza and wine.
0: Pizza and wine.
2: In Lane Avenue?
1: Yeah. The Wine Bistro.
2: Maybe it's taking that over.
1: I don't know.
0: Maybe. I don't know. All I know is wine and food, I'm there.
1: Yeah, maybe there's enough for...
0: I think there's enough for everybody. I'll frequent all of them.
2: Is that Carfagna still open over there? On the front of Lane Avenue? On the far west side? You know the one I'm talking about?
1: No.
2: That was at Carfagna's, wasn't it? Yeah.
1: No, I don't know. I don't know what you're talking about.
2: You ever been to Hudson 29?
1: Yep.
2: Okay.
0: Mm-hmm. I haven't. Is Hudson 29 good?
2: Oh, yeah. Yeah.
1: It's a Cameron Mitchell. Like,
2: you can get everything. You nice can get sushi to burgers, steak. Yeah, they have everything. It's good.
1: Nice bar food.
2: It's good.
0: Well,
2: yeah.
0: Like I said, Cameron Mitchell, well, then, And then it's got to be good. And that's what's going on in and around Central Ohio.
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1: All right, that is a wrap for a Wednesday. Almost there, kids. Get through what we used to call Hump Day. Hump Day always followed Two for Tuesday.
2: Yeah, that's how you knew what day it was. Underway to school.
3: Exactly. It's Two for Tuesday. No, today's Hump Day.
1: Tomorrow, we've got a definitive answer that should be very, very fun. And second row tickets for that Stick show coming up here next week from today. Today, if you were paying attention, we were in neglect, but we still have 7 minutes. So if you want third row tickets,
3: don't go far. Don't be wandering off now.
1: See. Now, Kemper, don't you go wandering off. You got to work. What do you got going on?
3: Exactly. I got to get down the hall and tell you about my great classic Nooners that I have today, including a song that opens and closes with famous quotes from political figures. That's coming up in the middays.
0: Torg and Elliot.
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0: album, Appetite for Destruction, will be celebrating its 40th anniversary next year. It was released in 1987, and of course, yesterday was the 39th anniversary of its release. It's Christy, and kind of a somber July the 22nd, because it was 1 year ago today that Ozzy Osbourne died, and his son Jack went on to Instagram, and he's just got a simple request for everybody.
1: I would like anyone who's listening to this, anyone who feels compelled, anyone who just wants to share a story about my dad, to share a story, whether it's the first time you listened to his music, the first time you saw him play live, or a time you saw him play live that was, you know, some stood out to you, or had an actual encounter with him, or whether you just want to talk about what his music meant to you. That's what I want. I want to fill the entire day of July 22nd with just awesome Aussie stories.
0: You know what? I think we can do that, Jack. 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

0: 6, and we welcome Lynyrd Skynyrd and Foreigner. It's the Double Vision, Double Trouble Tour with special guest 6 Gun Sally coming to Riverbend Music Center Saturday, August the 8th. Hard to believe that we're winding down July, heading into August. 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Sunshine today and a high 74. Gotta love it. Mostly clear tonight, a low 56, and sunshine returns for Thursday. Perfect for bike night and a high of 79.
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0: All the feels. Just feeling good for a Wednesday. Feeling even better tomorrow, Thursday, my favorite day of the week. That means it's QFM 96 Bike Night, the tour. Moving on. It'll be at Ramsey's Pizza and Pub in Marysville from 6 until 9. 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And Iron Brothers will be our featured motorcycle organization. 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And that'll be this coming October, courtesy of the Crozier Group and Red One Realty. 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

0: Well, I've certainly been accused of doing that from time to time. 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Head to the attic. We'll clean it up for you with Alice Cooper right here on the Mighty Q. From your Sears Heating and Cooling Weather Center, they're not plumbers, they're not electricians. 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Kind of fall-like the next few days. Sunshine and a high 74 today. Clear tonight, a low 56, and sunshine again for your Thursday and a high of 79.
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0: UFM 96, and as we're winding down July, still a lot of shows to go. Of course, we've got Styx with special guest Don Felder, the opening of the Ohio State Fair next Wednesday, the 29th. Styx is also hooking up with Chicago, going to be at Riverbend on August the 6th, and Rod Stewart Riverbend as well. That is the 9th of August, and Foo Fighters at Huntington Bank Field the 10th of August. 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We got a whole list of concerts for you, so that way you can make your plans. A song about how the media pries into people's personal lives. That's one of your classic nooners, and it's coming up shortly.
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this is about unscrupulous news people doing anything to get a story. Don Henley values his privacy, and he hates it when reporters pry into his personal life. He had to deal with increased press attention when his then-girlfriend, Maren Jensen, came down with Epstein-Barr syndrome. She recovered, but they broke up soon after. Now, Danny Kortchmar, who played on definitive albums by James Taylor, Jackson Brown, Linda Ronstadt, he wrote this song with Henley. He explained that Don had the title and the idea for the lyrics, and the track just came together when Danny came up with a riff on his organ. Now, it was in November of 1980 that Henley was charged with contributing to the delinquency of a minor and possession of marijuana, cocaine, and Quaaludes after paramedics treated a 16-year-old girl suffering from drug intoxication at his L.A. home. This incident was a big influence on the song. Happy 79th birthday today to Don Henley. From 1982's I Can't Stand Still, it's Dirty Laundry, your first classic nooner, QFM 96.

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3: Second floor, hardware, children's wear, ladies' lingerie. Oh, good morning, Mr. Tyler. Going down?

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I like to eat too much. Temple of the Dog, QFM 96. And we welcome Styx and Don Felder coming to the Ohio State Fair a week from today, July 29th, the opening of the fair. So tune in to Torgan Elliott Mornings all this week. 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So this morning it was row three. Tomorrow, row two. And Friday, somebody's going to be sitting in the front row. By the way, these tickets not only get you into the show, but get you into the fair on the day of the show. 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And the Ohio State Fair runs next Wednesday, the 29th through August the 9th. All the info and attractions, concerts, and more at OhioStateFair.com. So this song opens and closes with famous quotes from political figures. Your second classic Nooner is coming up soon. 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

The title of this song is When a Political or Religious Leader is Exalted, allowing that person to lead with unquestioned authority. They're dangerous because they can get away with anything. They can tell us 1 + 1 = 3 and we'll be believed, or at least acquiesced. In this song, Ronald Reagan was president, and he was in his final year in office in 1988 when the song was released. So the song opens and closes with famous quotes from Malcolm X, JFK, and Franklin D. Roosevelt. Long before the band recorded it, they performed the song live. And it was during these performances they got the idea to incorporate speeches into the song, as Corey Glover would sometimes ad-lib the "Ask not what your country can do for you" portion when they played it. Happy 62nd birthday today to drummer Will Calhoun. From 1988's Vivid, it's Living Color with Cult of Personality. 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

0: 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Lots of sunshine today, but mild and a high of 74. Clear tonight, and it's going to be a low of 56, and sunshine returns for your Thursday and a high of 79. So Big Rick is the next, and be listening because he's got your tickets to see Skynyrd and Foreigner. It's the Double Vision, Double Trouble Tour with special guest Six Gun Sally, Riverbend on Saturday, August the 8th. 4 o'clock hour, Big Rick has got those tickets for.
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0: Classic Rock UFM 96, working second shift with Big Rick punching in. And today is going to be a tough one. Today is the 1 year anniversary of the death of Ozzy Osbourne. And man, I'm still not good with it. Just 100% not good with it. But we are going to celebrate the life of Ozzy today. And here is what his son, Jack, has asked to remember Ozzy today.
1: I would like anyone who's listening to this, anyone who feels compelled, anyone who just wants to share a story about my dad, to share a story. Whether it's the first time you listened to his music, the first time you saw him play live, or a time you saw him play live that was, you know, something stood out to you, or had an actual encounter with him, or whether you just want to talk about what his music meant to you. That's what I want. I want to fill the entire day of July 22nd with just awesome Aussie stories.
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Somebody remembered seeing Ozzy and Van Halen was the opening act. Could you imagine seeing Van Halen and Ozzy in the same night? Talking to Andy, he remembers listening to Ozzy and getting stoned in the basement with his uncle. And it's just Ozzy's been such a part of our lives and many, many generations. We continue to celebrate the life of Ozzy 1 year since Ozzy passed.

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0: Classic Rock UFM 96, working second shift with Big Rick, and I want to remind you that tomorrow night is the first night of the QFM 96 bike night stops at Ramsey's Pizza and Pub in Marysville. It goes down tomorrow. What a beautiful evening it's going to be tonight. Hopefully we get the same exact one tomorrow. 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

Classic Rock UFM 96, continuing to celebrate the life of Ozzy. We lost him 1 year ago today. Great message from Eric in Dublin. He worked the parking lot at Polaris Amphitheater during the Ozfest riot and the makeup show. He said even with all the craziness, it was one of the best concerts that he's ever seen. Anytime you can see Ozzy is a good time. You know you'll hear more Ozzy coming up. Van Halen and Phil Collins too right now. It's Eddie Money.

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0: Classic Rock QFM 96, hanging out on the second shift with Big Rick. And I just saw that the crew are actually taking on Inter Miami, which, of course, is the home of Messi, who just played all the way through into the World Cup Finals. Well, this is, luckily, the away game against Inter Miami. So there's a chance Messi's not going to play because he's still recovering from the World Cup. Our game to have Messi come to Columbus is actually not until Sunday, September 27th. Hopefully, he will be well-rested and back into the opportunity. Hopefully, the crew win 3-2, but Messi scores them both because I just want to see him play. By the way, just your get-in price right now for that game over at Scott's Miracle-Gro Field is about $150. Although, if you want to pay $200, there's some amazing seats that I just saw on StubHub. But I want to see this guy play. You know he's got to be coming to the end of his career. We've got more things about Ozzy happening today. Foo Fighters, Miami, or Green Day, Miami. Yeah, we'll play something from somebody from Miami.
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2: Rick, just a couple accidents for your afternoon drive. The left shoulder is blocked over on the east side, 670 west at Leonard Avenue due to a crash there. Slight delays, just a few minutes as of right now. And down on the south side, the right lane is blocked on 71 north, just north of 270 due to a crash as well. 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

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This is where the legends come out to play. Still cranking it up.

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0: 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That's coming up in the 4 o'clock hour. 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I've got Guns N' Roses coming up, 38 special. Foreigner, we'll get into some Def Leppard too. 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
2: Rick, no major accidents or backups to report at the moment. In the short north, though, just had an accident reported at North High Street at 7th Avenue. Use caution in the area. Also on the east outer belt, slowed up a bit on 70 west. Seeing some delays, about a 10-minute delay as you hit the east outer belt right there. 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Mostly clear skies tonight. Good looking night, cooling down overnight to a low of 54. And tomorrow, beautiful day as well. Sunny skies, high of 78. Johnny Hollywood, QFM 96 traffic.
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0: UFM 96 with Def Leppard, Rock of Ages. Today we continue to talk about the life and times of Ozzy. He has been gone for exactly 1 year, and I have done a bunch of reading. Not that I didn't do it, well, really since Ozzy's passing, but just reading some of the tributes that people have put up about Ozzy in this past year, especially when he passed. Man, he hit a lot of people's lives in different ways. I mean, you know, obviously I chose a path that I wanted to play rock and roll music. And since I can't play an instrument, this was the best thing I could do, was talk about rock and roll, love it, and share it, my passion for it, with you. But what Ozzy meant to people on a personal level, especially like big other stars, is pretty amazing. And we talked to Zach Wilde a couple of months back about his relationship with Ozzy, the way that they put together music, the way that they fought, the way that they talked to each other. Really was a great interview. Not saying that because I did it, just because it was so insightful into the life of Ozzy and Zach Wilde's friendship. Want to remind you, you can listen to that. It's on our app. Just download it in your app store and go ahead and take a visit back in time with Zach and Ozzy. Let's look ahead. We got Nirvana, Billy Idol, Quiet Riot coming your way next.
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2: Rick, we've got an accident on the east outer belt. The right shoulder is blocked on the ramp from 270 north to 33 west due to a crash there. Also seeing some heavier backups on 270 there. Stop and go traffic. Tack on an extra 8 minutes if you're headed that way. And also the accident still reported in the short north, North High Street at 7th Avenue. And that's traffic. 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

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Let the Aussie flow through today. The Prince of Darkness. It has been a year since he's been gone. That's Sweetly from Black Sabbath. Don't worry, there's more Aussie in your future. Also, the opportunity to win tickets to go see Leonard Skinner coming up, as well as the Eagles and AC/DC right now. Quiet Riot.

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0: Classic Rock QFM 96 with Van Halen. And so let's send you to go see Lynyrd Skynyrd. Today is Wednesday, which means yesterday was Tuesday, which means today's song is Tuesday's Gone, because it is. 614-821-9696. 614-821-9696. 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Be number 45. Texter 45 with Tuesday's Gone. And I will hook you up with tickets to go see Skynyrd and Foreigner, the Double Vision, Double Trouble Tour, with special guest Six Gun Sally. 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
2: Rick, usual backups and slowdowns as you make your way home. You got an 8-minute delay on 315 South as you make your way through campus. Seeing some heavier traffic there. West Outer Belt, now the center lane is blocked after a crash. 270 North at I-70. Take an extra few minutes if you're headed that way. From the QFM 96 Sears Heating and Cooling Weather Center. 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Mostly clear skies tonight. Looking good overnight. Cooling down to a low of 54 overnight. Tomorrow, sunny skies with a high of 78. Johnny Hollywood, QFM 96 Traffic.
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Classic Rock UFM 96, second shift with Big Rick, and congratulations to David Bovio in Granville. He is going to see Leonard Skinner, and it will be a great time had by all. Coming up here in a couple of minutes, I want to shout out to one of my favorite things that I do here at QFM 96 and one of my homies where I do it.

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0: Classic Rock UFM 96, working second shift with Big Rick. And one of my favorite things about working here at QFM 96 is hosting bowling nights, which I do at the Columbus Square Bowling Palace here in the summertime. It's Monday night. Going to the fall, we are adding a fall league, so we'd love to have you there. Columbus Square Bowling Palace, the website, give them a call. They have all the information. We'd love to have you. But I get to meet people, and I sometimes sit down and talk to them while they're trying to bowl, so I'm probably more intrusive than they are. But I've made friends doing this. And the other night, I noticed that there was one big absence on the lanes. It's my guy, Big Phil. Big Phil, we're thinking about you. He's recovering some health stuff. He's doing much better, and we better see you out on the lane soon, my friend, because it's just more fun when you're there. We love having you, and get well, man. We need you back at bowling. Aerosmith, Red Hot Chili Peppers, and AC/DC coming up on Classic Rock QFM 96.
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2: All right, Rick, big delay on the north side. The right two lanes are blocked on 71 South, just beyond Gemini Place, Polaris Parkway. Due to debris on the roadway, possible crash. Tack on an extra 25 minutes and increasing stop-and-go traffic at the moment. Down to the south outer belt, the right shoulder is blocked 270 West, just beyond 23 South High Street due to a crash as well. And over on the west outer belt, the center lane is blocked 270 North at I-70 due to a crash. Tack on an extra few minutes there. Johnny Hollywood, QFM 96 traffic.
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Classic Rock UFM 96. For those of us that have that football Jones, we need it in our veins. I do have good news, even though their teams generally don't care about. The Cardinals and Panthers become the first two NFL teams to report veterans today to training camp because they are playing in the Hall of Fame game. It's coming back. Thank God we need football. We got Joan Jett coming up. Here's the Chili Pepper.

0: Classic Rock QFM 96. We continue to celebrate the life of Ozzy Osbourne. 1 year ago, Ozzy was taken back to whatever planet Ozzy may have been from. And unfortunately, that means he was taken from us, but left so much stuff behind. Black Sabbath, of course, just part of the Ozzy legacy. Shout out to a couple people. I got a bunch of messages here. Honey West, Michelle West, and Whitehall, how are you? Also, Dave, I believe it was Dave from Westerville, was saying that he took his daughter a couple times to see the Ozfest out of Polaris, and she shares a birthday with his 48th birthday. It's so cool. Like, I feel like you could always find a reason to associate Ozzy to your life. What do they say? 7 degrees of Kevin Bacon separation. For me, it's like 3 degrees of Ozzy. And you know what? I'll allow it and I'll take it every time. I got Queen and Metallica, and well, I might play more Ozzy.
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2: You've got a big delay on the north side. The right two lanes are blocked on 71 South, just beyond Gemini Place, Polaris Parkway. Due to debris on the roadway, possible accident. Expect delays of 25 minutes and increasing stop-and-go traffic at the moment. Over to the west, Outer Belt, 270 North at Roberts Road, exit 18. You're backed up all the way to I-70. You've got a crash there as well, causing some delays on the berm. And also the south Outer Belt, the right shoulder is blocked on 270 West, just beyond US 23 South High Street, due to a crash. 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Mostly clear skies tonight, cooling down to a low of 54 overnight, and tomorrow, beautiful sunny skies with a high of 78. Johnny Hollywood, QFM 96 Traffic.
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Classic Rock UFM 96. It's the Prince of Darkness on the second shift. Of course, it's Ozzy Day. And don't forget, if you're going to post about Ozzy on your socials, use hashtag Ozzy Day. Let the Osbournes let them know that you still love your Ozzy, because God knows I do. Stone Temple Pilots and Aerosmith coming up. Here's Queen.

0: 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Been a long time, listen, rock and roll. 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

Classic Rock QFM 96, second shift with Big Rick in our last hour. And coming up, another reason for us to all hate Michigan, which I don't think we need more reasons, but I've got one anyway. Stone Temple Pilots, you'll hear them after Aerosmith.

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0: Classic Rock QFM 96, working second shift with Big Rick and Stone Temple Pilots. Interstate Love Song. Here's another reason to hate Michigan. I didn't need another reason, but I got one anyway. Multiple people bought tickets to go see Morgan Wallen's concert. First of all, that's probably where your at least bitterness should start, because Morgan Wallen is a thing who does really well. I don't understand. But these people in Michigan paid last fall for tickets that still have not arrived, and now they are finding out that this show that is this weekend in Michigan, the tickets were fake. So not only do you have to sit through Morgan Wallen if you're going to Michigan, or you have to be in Michigan the same time as Morgan Wallen, whatever you find to be most dastardly first, but imagine driving there, having to go there, and then realizing that you actually spent a bunch of money on fake tickets. Because hashtag Michigan. Hashtag sucks. Let's go ahead and listen to more Aussie Weird, Motley Crue, and Pearl Jam coming up on Classic Rock QFM 96.
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2: Rick, some debris in the roadway still causing you some major slopes for the drive home. North side, 71 south, just between Polaris Parkway and the north outer belt, backed up all the way to Big Walnut Road. Stop and go traffic, about a 25-minute delay as of right now, but starting to improve. Down on the south outer belt, the right shoulder is blocked on 270 west, just beyond US 23 south High Street due to a crash. And east outer belt, the left shoulder is blocked on 270 north, just beyond US 62 east Johnstown Road due to a crash there as well. Johnny Hollywood, QFM 96 traffic.
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0: Classic Rock UFM 96. It's Pearl Jam wrapping it up for the day here at Second Shift. Don't forget tomorrow morning, more chances for you to win great seats to see Styx and Don Felder. They're coming to the Ohio State Fair. It's Wednesday, July 29th, so it's next week. And then the fair goes on until the 9th. 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You can get tickets now at Ticketmaster.com. 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

Classic Rock UFM 96. It's the Rolling Stones' Sympathy for the Devil. Thank you for indulging me today and all my Aussiness. I miss him. I love him. We'll do it again. Well, pretty much for the rest of my life, because I will never not miss Ozzy. The night supervisor, Dave Mann, is coming in. He will be here and rock you through until midnight. I remind you that you are listening to Classic Rock UFM 96, Columbus, Ohio. Don't you forget it.

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0: Classic Rock QFM 96. I'm Dave Mann. Got a quick question for you. Have you shoplifted in the last year? Don't need to answer out loud, just in case you're in mixed company, but 30% of Americans admit they've shoplifted in the last year, and they cite affordability issues, saying that just stuff is just too damn expensive. Inflation is out of control. The number one most shoplifted thing is food. Number two, non-alcoholic beverages. Number three, clothing. And number four, personal hygiene products. So it's important to have a full belly, be hydrated, and look good. That then personal hygiene comes in a distant fourth on that one.
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